myself about the dark side that constantly I keep getting attracted to it. I don't want to let go. There's something about the dark side that constantly I keep getting attracted to it. I don't want to let go. There's something about the dark side that

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0: 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You vanish behind my eyes.
1: Suma Radio Simapán.

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I said you look so fine that I really want to make you mine. 4, 5, 6, come on and get your kicks. Now you don't need

0: some of that. Wait,
1: looking for.
0: Wait,
1: looking for.
0: Some of that.
1: Wait,
0: trying to get.
1: Wait,
0: trying to get.
1: Some of that.
0: Wait,
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0: Wait.